Assalamu alaikum. 8 a.m. This is Bangladesh Beter, broadcasting on the morning of Thursday, the 21st of Joshtu, the 17th of Jilhaj, and June the 4th. The news read by Sheikh Sadi. First, the headlines. Japanese delegation meets Prime Minister, discusses investment opportunities in various sectors. Interest of all people will be ensured in upcoming budget, informs Finance Minister. Electricity prices adjusted. Per kilowatt of electricity at retail level fixes at 10 taka 63 paisa. Tribunal set today for arguments in case lodged over rape and murder of child Ramisa. World leaders.

Mitsui & Company, one of the Japan's largest trading and investment companies, has called on Prime Minister Tariq Rahman. The meeting was held at the Prime Minister's Cabinet Division office at the Secretariat yesterday. Mitsui operates globally in a wide range of sectors, including logistics, infrastructure, metals, energy, and food trade. During the meeting, the two sides discussed investment opportunities and the expansion of investment in various sectors, including food, agriculture, energy, and ICT. The Bangladesh government informed the delegation that it is pursuing investment-friendly policies and will provide maximum support to attract and expand foreign investment. The government has also taken initiatives to integrate services of various agencies under a one-stop service system to simplify business operations and approval procedures, enabling investors to complete investment activities quickly and smoothly. Finance and Planning Minister Amir Khushru Mahmood Chaudhry has said the government would place the national budget for next financial year in Jatiyo Shongshod on June 11th, considering each and every citizen of Bangladesh. He said this while talking to reporters at the Secretariat yesterday. The Finance Minister said the government has been working on restoring a sound public financial management to prevent the country from falling into debt trap in the coming days, as a huge amount is now being spent to repay the interests of loans in the national budget. Bangladesh Energy Regulatory Commission, BERC, has adjusted electricity prices upward at consumer and wholesale levels aimed at reducing subsidy. Per kilowatt of electricity prices has been adjusted at 10.63 taka from 9.11 taka at retail level and 8.39 taka from 7 taka at wholesale level. BERC Chairman Jalal Ahmed informed this at a press briefing at BERC conference room in the capital yesterday. He said the power price has been increased by 16.68% at consumer level and 19.85% at wholesale level. The BERC chairman said the new price will be effective from billing month of this month. A special tribunal has set today for arguments in a case lodged over the rape and murder of Ramisa Akhtar at Pollubi of the capital. Judge Mansur Salikin of the Dhaka Metropolitan Children's Violence Suppression Tribunal passed the order yesterday as both the two accused, Sohail Rana and his wife Shopna Akhtar, gave their self-defense statements before the court.

stature and commitment to multilateralism. The United States, India, China, Pakistan and Maldives and the African Union were among those who welcomed Dr. Kolelul's election to one of the most prestigious positions in the United Nations. U.S. Ambassador to Bangladesh Brent T. Christensen congratulated Dr. Kolelul Rahman on his win and expressed his best wishes for the successful accomplishment of the upcoming UNGA session. Indian External Affairs Minister Dr. S. Joyshankar extended his congratulations, calling the election a significant achievement. China described the election as a reflection of the international community's confidence in Bangladesh and its constructive role in advancing multilateralism and international cooperation. Pakistan's Deputy Prime Minister and Foreign Minister Ishaq Dar congratulated Dr. Kolelul, expressing confidence in his leadership. Maldives President Dr. Mohamed Moizu described the election as a proud moment for Bangladesh and the wider region. It may be mentioned that Dr. Kolelul Rahman was elected president of the 81st session of the UNGA in a secret ballot polls held at the United Nations headquarters in New York on Tuesday. The committee formed to investigate the deaths of six newborns at Ad-Din Medical College Hospital at Mogbajar of the capital submitted its report to Health and Family Welfare Minister Sardar Mohammad Sakhawat Hussain yesterday. According to a press release, a separate committee formed by the Directorate General of Health Services will submit its report today. The health minister is expected to brief the media at 4 p.m. today. Earlier, six newborns died in the post-delivery ward of Ad-Din Medical College Hospital in the early hours of May 27. Meanwhile, the health and

0: Assalamu alaikum. 1 p.m. This is Bangladesh Betar. The news read by Shahid Hassan. A meeting on the reopening and management of closed factories under the Ministry of Industries was held today with Prime Minister Tariq Rahman in the chair. Prime Minister's Deputy Press Secretary Jahidul Islam Ronnie said the meeting was held at the Cabinet Division at Secretariat in the capital this morning. Education and Primary and Mass Education Minister Dr. A.N.M. Ehsanul Haq has said government will launch providing school uniforms for children within the next 3 months and midday meals in primary schools within this year. He said this while inaugurating the Primary School Gold Cup football tournament organized at Mirpur National Bangla School in the capital today. The minister said sports as extracurricular activities will be included in the main curriculum to make education enjoyable. Agriculture, Fisheries and Livestock Minister Aminur Rashid has emphasized the need of moderate use of pesticides to ensure food safety. He was addressing a meeting of Technical Advisory Committee on Pesticide at the Bangladesh Agricultural Research Council, BARC, in the capital today. He said safe food production is essential to attract global market. State Minister for Aviation and Tourism M. Rashiduzzaman Millat has said that allegations circulating on social media that luggage belonging to around 150 Hajj pilgrims was cut open and valuables stolen is false. He said this while briefing the newsmen at the Secretariat today. The State Minister said no evidence of luggage mishandling was found during investigation. A Dhaka court has started hearing arguments in the Ramisa rape and murder case. Lawyers of accused and defendant are presenting their arguments before the Dhaka Metropolitan Children's Violence Suppression Tribunal. Earlier, both the two accused, Shuhel Rana and his wife Shopna Akhtar, gave their self-defense statements before the court yesterday. Bangladesh Energy Regulatory Commission, BERC, has adjusted electricity prices upward at consumer and wholesale levels, aiming to reducing subsidy. As per the adjusted price per kilowatt of electricity will be 10 taka 63 paisa from 9 taka 11 paisa at retail level and 8 taka 39 paisa from 7 taka at wholesale level. As a result, the power price has been increased by 16.68% at consumer level and 19.85% at wholesale level. The new price will be effective from this month. The Border Guard Bangladesh, BGB, has foiled 10 separate attempts by Border Security Force, BSF, of India to push individuals into Bangladesh through different borders in the past 24 hours till 6 a.m. today. In a press release today, the BGB reiterated that no illegal entry into Bangladesh through the border will be allowed under any circumstances and said it will firmly resist any violation of international border laws and bilateral agreements. The force also said intelligence monitoring, patrols and operational activities have been further intensified to safeguard national sovereignty and border security. Lebanon and Israel have agreed to the implementation of a ceasefire according to a joint statement with the United States released by the State Department yesterday following negotiations in Washington. The statement said the ceasefire is contingent on a complete cessation of fire from the Iran-aligned Hezbollah militia and the evacuation of all its operatives from the South Latani sector. The two sides had agreed last month to a ceasefire but had continued. Meanwhile, Israeli strikes killed at least 9 people in southern Lebanon yesterday. Cricket and Bangladesh faced Netherlands in the sixth and final match of the Tri-Nation Women's T20 cricket in Edinburgh of Scotland today. The match will start at 6 p.m. Bangladesh time. Meanwhile, the Bangladesh Cricket Board, BCB, announced the name of 15-member national team for the first two matches of the three-match one-day international cricket series against Australia yesterday with Mehdi Hasan Miraj as the captain. All-rounder Mossadegh Hussain Shoikot and wicket-keeper Nurul Hassan Shuhan have been included in the team. The Australian cricket team will arrive in Dhaka tomorrow. The first one, the international match between Bangladesh and Australia, will be at the Sher-e-Bangla National Cricket Stadium in Mirpur on Tuesday next. Final weather and forecast valid till 6 this evening says there is no inland river port warning and no signal is to be hoisted. And that's the end of the news. Our next bulletin will be at 2 this afternoon in Bangla.
1: ঢাকা কেন্দ্রে অনুষ্ঠানের পর আমরা ফিরলাম আমাদের ইন্ডিয়ান সয়জনে। আমাদের স্টুডিওর ঘড়িতে সময় বেলা 1:05। বাংলাদেশ বেতার খুলনা।